shot to the top. I've been out of shape, taking out the box. I'm an astronaut. I blasted off the planet, rock that caused catastrophe, and it matters more because I had it. Now I had a thought about wreaking havoc on an opposition. Kinda shocking, they want a static with precision. I'm automatic quarterback. I ain't talking second packet. Pack it up, I don't panic. Better back.

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1: 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They know what is what, but they don't know what is what. They just strut. What the fuck?

But let me remind you, even the wise and arrogant will be judged for their actions. Daily my faith grows stronger through his son's resurrection. Because in my heart, because deep in my soul, deep in my soul, I know God.

Just connecta. 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Chill out. Sona Chill Out a Ràdio Pineda.